Durham's biggest wheel and tire sale is on October 16th and 17th at Taunton Tire, celebrating 55 years with huge savings on Bridgestone, Cooper, Goodyear, Nexen, and more. 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

0: building excitement one eargasm at a time. Yeah, listen longer. It's better when they're in multiples, apparently.
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this next song. And now, let's decide, smash or trash? Smash or trash time it is, folks. I've pulled a song out of the 94.9 The Rock Rock Randomizer, which I believe is actually a Commodore VIC-20 in the basement, and have chosen a song for you guys to listen to and to decide whether it is a smash or if it's trash. You text me that verdict of yours at 855-432-7625.

You can't vote for the first 90 seconds of the song, and you don't have to vote till the whole thing is played. The band tonight is a Toronto rock blues band called Ballroom Babies, and this song is Come On, Smash or Trash.

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Or a highway to hell. Yeah, we got friends in both places. 94.9 The Rock.

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I said you look so fine that I really want to make you mine. Come on and get your kicks. Now you don't need a

CKGE, Durham, Toronto. 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

0: GTA's Rock Station, 94.9 The Rock, Matthew Good, and Rico for the 90s at noon. We kicked it off with Moby, Natural Blues, and Wax Poetics has launched an auction featuring rare tapes, demos, and early recordings connected to Moby, Depeche Mode, and Eminem. So for Moby, they have a DJ demo cassette. Moby had given it to a musician actress, Dylan Hundley, at a party between 87 and 88. The cassette is currently selling for $700. The collection also includes a Maxell MS-60 demo tape of Depeche Mode music. It is dated to 1996. It contains early versions of material that later appeared on the band's 97 album, Ultra. And then there's an original vinyl copy of Eminem's 1996 debut album, Infinite. It's also included. It was given to DJ Babe by Eminem in the year of its release, and it's currently priced at $1,200. The auction closes 9 p.m. on Thursday, this Thursday. So if you want to check it out, it's called the Rare Tapes and Records Collection by Wax Poetics. Go spend some money, and we'll continue the 90s at noon next.
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Or a highway to hell. Yeah, we got friends in both places. 94.9 The Rock.

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1: 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I'm your host, John Angus McDonald. I hope you're all doing great out there. Today we got some music for you that hails all the way from Southeast Manitoba. The south and the east of the great province of Manitoba. This band goes by the name Club Wagon Creek. And let me tell you a little bit about them. Club Wagon Creek is a unique blend of folk rock, Americana, and outlaw country hailing from the heart of Manitoba, Canada. Formed in 2022 by Zach Cudney, a jack of all trades, starting as a drummer and transitioning to frontman, and Mitchell Friesen, a guitarist who began in hard rock roots but channeled his knowledge into more outlaw western styles. The band quickly built a reputation for their dynamic sound and engaging live performances. They have earned a devoted following across Manitoba and on tours throughout Alberta and Saskatchewan. In 2024, Jason Whitehead, a veteran bass player in the southeastern area, was brought on, bringing an eclectic vibe to the band's energy, offering new crowd favorites such as Spearfish Canyon and Morning Light. The band continued to draw more attention. As of February 2025, the band released their latest album, High Noon, which is a concept record that tells the story of Clyde, a cowboy who finds himself between the law and love in a rugged, lawless world. Later that year, the band welcomed another addition to the group, experienced songwriter, composer, and guitarist Max Dupas, aka Hamburger Island, joined the trio, bringing with him a variety of different styles and new tones. In 2026, the band recorded 5 new singles, with 2 released so far: Deadwood, which you're about to hear, and Run Away From You. This is a new era for the band and their rapidly growing audience. In the 4 years together, they've built a devoted fan base with more than 150,000 streams and more than 13,000 follows across